0: Merlin the Magician by Rick Wakeman from the Myths and Legends of King Arthur and the Knights of the Round Table.
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1: 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The music is the most important thing. And the DJ is unimportant. 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

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And rightly so, because the deadly yellow snow crystals had deprived him of his sight. And he stood up

Hi, I'm Peter. That was Don't Eat the Yellow Snow from Frank Zappa. It opens a surreal little suite about an Eskimo named Nanook with a sly nod to snow you really should not be eating. There is more music ahead. We're starting another hour on Zenith Classic Rock.

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0: 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Taken from the album Spectres, this one carries that late 70s shadowy edge. Nosferatu from Blue Oyster Cult.

0: Hey, I'm Craig Bailey, your host for an hour from the dark side of the moon, an hour of Pink Floyd. 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

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That smoother electric blues shift really suits the sound. Still Got the Blues from Gary Moore.

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1: Hello there, I'm Dave. Right, coming up, Tell Me Why by Joe Matera. More music on the way now. 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
1: Of course you are, my bright little star. 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
0: I'm more than that. 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
4: 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To find out what songs we should be playing. But we spent the money on beer. So let's just try this one. I hope you like it.

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1: 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More music ahead. 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

Breakfast in America by Supertramp, the title track from the 1979 album of the same name. Hi, I'm Peter on Zenith with the best classic rock and album tracks. This debut album still sounds huge, all raw riffs and swagger. Runnin' with the Devil from Van Halen.

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Voice by Alan Parsons Project appeared on iRobot in 1977. Hi, I'm Peter on Zenith with the best classic rock and album tracks. Taken from the album Epic Forest, it leans into a guitar-driven sound, Turning the Lights Out from Rare Bird.

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Lily, Rosemary, and the Jack of Hearts by Bob Dylan on Blood on the Tracks. Hello, Dave here, and coming up, Uncertain Smile by The. 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

0: It's the 1970s. 1 minute, you're painting this chick's flat in Hampstead. The next, you're a DJ on a radio station based on a ship in the North Sea. You're outside the law with a bunch of blokes all sharing the same desire to play album tracks for your listeners all over Northwest Europe, living a great life, when suddenly, it all goes pear-shaped. From living the dream, you're suddenly in the middle of a nightmare. Not sure who you can trust. Guns and bombs and treacherous intent. And all you want to do is play records on the radio. Bob Lawrence's exciting novel, The Last Great Adventure for Boys, is available now in paperback and Kindle from amazon.co.uk. 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

Is There Anybody There? By Scorpions, released in 1979. Hello, Dave here. Right, coming up, Kitty Ricketts by The Radiators, and there's more music on the way. 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

0: Timmy Ryan inviting you to join me for Tracks from the Vaults this week. 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And we celebrate 50 years of Fly Like an Eagle from the Steve Miller Band. 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
1: 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So, here it goes. Huh. Oh, gee. Would you believe it? So, that was the news. 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

Siberian Katru by Yes, 1972. 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
1: What? 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

0: 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The grass was green and flowers and your fantasies. 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Hey, I'm Craig Bailey, your host for an hour from the dark side of the moon. It's Floydian Slip, Wednesday and Saturday nights at 10, right here on Zenith Classic Rock.
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No, that's obviously not the name of the band, but definitely one of my guilty pleasures. I loved it. I hope you enjoyed it as well. I'm Tom Brown. This is Zenith Classic Rock. And by the way, don't forget, if you're online, if you're doing the social media thing, you can find us on our Twitter feed, which is ZenithCR.

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3: 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Hey, I think we can get some more in there. Just push. Shove. That's it, Charlie. Yeah. Zenith Classic Rock.

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Yeah, it was fabulous. Zenith Classic Rock, Tom Brown in, and we've got more great music on the way.

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Hi, I'm Peter. That was I've Seen All Good People from Yes. The chess metaphor and those resilient harmonies give it a real charm. There's more music ahead. We're starting another hour on Zenith Classic Rock.

Empty Bottles by Marmalade. Released in 1971 on Song's original recordings. Hi, I'm Peter on Zenith with the best classic rock and album tracks. Taken from the Year of the Cat album, Alan Parsons shaped that polished sound. On the Border from Al Stewart.

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That was Closer to the Heart by Rush, released in 1977 on A Farewell to Kings. Hi, I'm Peter, on Zenith, with the best classic rock and album tracks. 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

Hi, I'm Peter. That's So the Night Goes from Starbuck. It's from the 1976 album Moonlight Feels Right, recorded at Studio One in Doraville, Georgia. More classic rock and album tracks ahead, and a rock block later. We're starting off another hour of classic rock and album tracks on Zenith Classic Rock.

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The clock tick tock on the mantelpiece, and I want and I feel and I know and I touch.

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1: 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From Harvest, it's a warm, intimate acoustic cut. Old Man from Neil Young.

0: Hey, here at Zenith Classic Rock, we say quit horsing around. Ignore the naysayers. Stir up your emotions. What station plays the best classic rock and album tracks? That is equestrian. Us chefs do, of course. We can't help it. It's in our DNA. Zenith Classic Rock.
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2: Dave Cousins has always carried a clear voice and a sharp pen. 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In 1980, he made a guest appearance on a debut album, reciting the intro for When the Walls Came Tumbling Down. He still performs with acoustic Straws, touring North America and Europe several months each year. 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

Hi, I'm Peter. That was Prove It All Night from Bruce Springsteen with Roy Bittan on the piano intro. More music ahead. 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

0: L.A. Woman by The Doors, the title track from 1971 and their final album with Jim Morrison.
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0: On Zenith, the best classic rock and album tracks. A fierce riff from the rock album cut at Albert Studios in Sydney. Whole Lotta Rosie from AC/DC.

0: morning, Timmy Ryan inviting you to join me for Tracks from the Vaults this week. I'll be playing you new stuff from Lou Gramm, Close Enemies, Muse, plus Back in Time with Rory Gallagher, Black Sabbath, Bernie Marsden, Pink Floyd, live in Los Angeles from 1975. And we celebrate 50 years of Fly Like an Eagle from the Steve Miller Band. That's Tracks from the Vaults, Friday at 8, Sunday at 10, Tuesday at 3, right here on Zenith Classic Rock.
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Babylon Sisters by Steely Dan opens the 1980 album Gaucho. Hi, I'm Peter on Zenith, playing the best classic rock and album tracks. From the album In the Dark, a fine studio set. Touch of Grey from Grateful Dead.

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5: Todd Rundgren on the line with us from your next album, A Wizard, A True Star. The last track on side two still gets a lot of airplay from us old farts after all these years. Just One Victory.
6: You know, I hadn't written many anthems up until that point. But you could say that there were, like, at least two anthems on Wizard of True Star. There was International Feel, and then there was Just One Victory, which was a song that had actually lingered around with me for a while. I had started it even before Something

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1: Talking with Todd Rundgren. I'm betting you'll be mixing in some Utopia songs on this upcoming tour. I'm hoping that Love is the Answer will be one of them.
2: We're not actually sure yet because we haven't started rehearsal and I haven't finalized what it's going to be. Uh-huh. And I expect also that there may be different songs on different nights. It's kind of like all options are on the table at this point because it's going to be a new show. I will call it experimental, at least at this particular point, because we're not absolutely sure what we're going to do.
1: Sure.
2: A lot of it will perhaps evolve as

0: Another double album came out in 74, your fifth studio album, Todd. The big one here for most folks, A Dream Goes On Forever. What dream, Todd?
1: The songs often come off where people tend to imprint on them a sort of a romantic storyline.
0: Uh-huh.
1: But it doesn't necessarily have to be that. A dream doesn't have to be the relationship you have with someone. It's anything that, regardless of how life turns out, it's still a thing that you hope for, that you build some part of your life around.
0: Yeah.
1: Even if it never becomes a material reality, it's just you have to have something to believe in.
0: Sure,
1: you have to have something that transcends all of the ephemeralness of life.

0: The amazing Todd Rundgren's our guest on the Flower Power Hour. I think you'll be damned if you don't include Real Man on some of your concerts, because, boy, what a big hit that was for you.
1: I might be damned. It used to be that was my standard opening tune. And the problem is, if I stop doing a song for a while, I don't know where it fits anymore.
0: Yeah.
1: Especially if it's a song that you're used to opening every show with. Again, we're still trying to work out what all we will do
0: right.
1: on any particular evening. And that's a song that's definitely on the table.

0: Todd Rundgren's our guest. I can't let you go without talking about The Man in the Tinfoil Hat. MJ and I love that track.
1: Yeah.
0: Thanks for doing that. Donald Fagen worked with you on that. Who had the idea?
1: It was my idea, although the idea for the lyric was his.
0: Huh.
1: Donald had been living out here in Kauai. We got to be friends and we hung out a lot. And I was just finishing up White Night. And I had this one song and I thought maybe I'm just going to have to shelve it. But I mentioned to him at dinner that I had one song and would he like to listen to it? It had a Steely Danish vibe. And he said, sure. So I sent him the song and then he sent me back about a dozen titles for this song.
0: Oh.
1: You know, about all different things. But one of them was The Man in the Tinfoil Hat. And we got together and agreed that that's what it was going to be. And we knew what it was going to be about. And so we sat down and wrote the lyrics in probably about an hour. Then I had him sing it, and that was it. Put a few other things

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1: The government claims they're faulty.
2: And that last song is probably one reason why.
3: Right. The man in the tinfoil hat does not dig being criticized.
2: Todd Rundgren and Steely Dan's Donald Fagen wrote that gem.
3: Todd also gave us "It Wouldn't Have Made Any Difference," "Couldn't I Just Tell You," and "Just One Victory."
2: Plus, "Love Is the Answer," "Real Man," and "A Dream Goes On Forever."
3: And if this show went on forever, we might have time to get to all of Todd Rundgren's great songs.
2: But it doesn't, so we can't.
4: Oh, no.
2: And we haven't even talked about what an accomplished producer he is.
3: Yeah, during his NAS days, Todd was offered a job as a staff engineer and producer under Albert Grossman, who was a famous artist manager.
2: Grossman promised Todd that he would become the highest paid producer in the world, which later came true.
3: He worked on albums for Ian and Sylvia, the James Cotton Blues Band, Great Speckled Bird, and Jesse Winchester, among others.
2: He also engineered the stage fright sessions for the band.
3: And now for your Long Deep Closer, we'll hear Black Mariah.
2: Todd, you played all the instruments on this one, and I'll bet it took a while to put all these pieces together.
5: It was a struggle to get through the whole thing because even though I was developing some skill as a drummer, I didn't have the stamina that a drummer would have because I never played live. So if I got tired, I could stop. there was a lot of stopping and starting when the drum parts were being laid down. A lot of splicing and things like that. And I would lay the drums down and then start layering up the rest of the instrument. A song like Black Mariah, you got to imagine, sounds pretty strange when there's nothing but the drum. Always stopping and starting all the time. You wonder, oh, did he make a mistake? And is he starting over again?

0: hanging out with the amazing Todd Rundgren this hour. For his upcoming tour dates and all things Todd, go online to todd-rundgren.com. Thank you, man, for your time and for all the great stories. And on behalf of my wife, MJ, and all of our listeners, we wish you peace and love, Todd.
1: Thank you so much. And it's been a lovely flower power hour.
0: Take care, man. Thanks again.
1: Thank you.
0: Okay.
1: Bye-bye.
0: Bye. Peace. Say goodnight, Mojo. Good girl.

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9: Back when I was young, oh, very young, there was this big landslide up on Sugar Mountain. My girlfriend had the young girl Sunday blues, the kind only the younger generation gets. Nowadays, I'm too old to rock and roll, too young to die, and I'm too young to be this old. All I can do is the old folks boogie like an old man. Thank you, Father Time. 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

pep talk lately? 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And as an adult, you're just leaning on that sink like, you're gonna do it because what other choice do you have?

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1: 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While it may occasionally suck, it still beats the heck out of the alternative. I can dig.

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1: 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You start getting older, if you let

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3: 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Now, my body's skipped the first step, just straight to pain, unexplained. I just go, oh, why? 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
1: Yeah, steer clear of landslides. They're hazardous to your health.
0: When Stevie Nicks wrote Landslide, her dad was having health problems. He ended up having heart surgery at the Mayo Clinic.
1: We also heard Neil Young complaining about the fact that you can't be 20 on Sugar Mountain.
0: He wrote that when he was all of 19. Plus Jefferson Airplane and Donovan, both doing tunes called Young Girl Sunday Blues.
1: The trippy Airplane song came from their psychedelic album, After Bathing at Baxter's.
0: Donovan's Young Girl Sunday Blues was entirely different, sometimes called just Young Girl Blues.
1: It's a folk song about a lonely young woman navigating the 1960s London music scene.
0: You'll find that on his album, Mellow Yellow.
1: The Flower Power Hour is still relatively young.
0: Yeah, we're in our fifth year of spreading peace and love out into the cosmos.
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0: We're celebrating the joy of getting older.
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2: Like John Baker said, it may occasionally suck, but it beats the heck out of the alternative.
1: Yeah?
3: Yeah.
0: Neil Young sang about how the old man and the young man have a lot in common.
2: Except for the length of time spent in front of the urinal.
1: Yeah?
3: Yeah.
0: Linda Ronstadt and James Taylor sang backing vocals.
2: Little Feat did the old folks boogie.
0: They reminded us that your mind will make promises that your body can't fill.
1: Yeah?
3: Yeah.
2: Also Jethro Tull, too old to rock and roll, too young to die. Also Taj Mahal, I'm too young to be this old.
0: This hour's magic dust was exhaled by George Carlin.
2: And inhaled by Netflix is a joke comedians Patton Oswalt, Ricky Gervais, Taylor Tomlinson, Cat Williams, Angela Johnson, Phil Wang, Joe Coy, and Jim Gaffigan.
0: This hour has been all about thinking young while growing older.
2: And your long deep closer warns us that as we age, many people don't realize how time can slip away until it's too late.
0: First, two quotes about aging. Gertrude Stein said, "We are always the same age inside."
2: And Henry Ford said, "Anyone who stops learning is old, whether at 20 or 80. Anyone who keeps learning stays young."
4: And it was one Christmas, I was at home, lying on the floor, and I was saying to Jane, "I'm having a heart attack, right?" Honestly, my heart rate was like 130. I felt nauseous. I had palpitations. I was sweating because I'd eaten 11 sausages.

0: Meanwhile, in a notorious fish shop and ballet school in Yoshiwara...
1: Hungover, headache, liver pains. I can't walk for the first 5 minutes because I've got no joints in the knees, right?
2: Aging isn't bad if you don't take it personally. Pretend like you're Jeff Goldblum in The Fly and you're watching. Get a leather-bound notebook, take notes. My farts smell like old books. But I'm not eating old books. This calls for further examination.
3: As soon as I was in my 40s, I'd look in the mirror and I'd say, I guess I'm getting older. Oh, I'm getting old. And it's okay, because thanks to our fear of death in this country, I won't have to die. I'll pass away.
4: Say goodnight, Mojo. Good girl.

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Pick Up the Pieces by Hudson Ford, released in 1973. Hi, I'm Peter on Zenith with the best classic rock and album tracks. From the album De Guayo, it's got that sharp, bluesy swagger. Cheap Sunglasses from ZZ Top.

Hi, I'm Peter. That was Who's Crying Now from Journey. It was released in 1981 and features Neil Schon's soaring guitar solo. We've got more classic rock lined up, so stay with us. We're starting another hour on Zenith Classic Rock.

That was Abacab by Genesis, the title track of the 11th studio album released on 18 September 1981. Hi, I'm Peter on Zenith with the best classic rock and album tracks. From the album Talking Book, this one carries that warm 1972 sound. Blame It on the Sun from Stevie Wonder.

0: It's the 1970s. 1 minute, you're painting this chick's flat in Hampstead. The next, you're a DJ on a radio station based on a ship in the North Sea. You're outside the law with a bunch of blokes all sharing the same desire to play album tracks for your listeners all over Northwest Europe, living a great life, when suddenly, it all goes pear-shaped. From living the dream, you're suddenly in the middle of a nightmare. Not sure who you can trust. Guns and bombs and treacherous intent. And all you want to do is play records on the radio. Bob Lawrence's exciting novel, The Last Great Adventure for Boys, is available now in paperback and Kindle from amazon.co.uk. 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

Creedence and Mick Jagger and all of them know that they're here now. The only way out to tell the world, the famous James Gang. And don't forget where you got to start at, fellas, because the same people you meet up, you meet them when you come down. Don't forget it.

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1: Layla by Eric Clapton first came out in 1970. Hi, I'm Peter on Zenith with the best classic rock and album tracks. On the album, rock energy meets country and jazz touches, all driven by strong harmonies. Kites and Gliders from Painter.

Hi, I'm Peter. That was The Tide is Turning from Roger Waters. Inspired by Live Aid, it brings a more hopeful note after the darker stretches. More music ahead. We're starting another hour on Zenith, classic rock.

Unidentified by Steve Hillage from the 1978 album Green. Hi, I'm Peter on Zenith, the best classic rock and album tracks. Taken from the album Wheatfield Soul, it shows that late 60s rock sound. These Eyes from Guess Who.

0: 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I'm Captain Adam, inviting you to climb aboard every Tuesday and Saturday at 8 p.m. on Zenith Classic Rock. 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
1: 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Endless chat, breaking news, sport update, traffic reports, ads, gossip. Did you see that on the TV last night? Front page of the paper today. Helplines, yada, yada, yada, yada. Then you must have the Zenith feeling. Zenith Classic Rock.

That was Jocelyn Square by Love and Money, released in 1989. Inspired by the Glasgow place now known as Jocelyn Gate. Hi, I'm Peter on Zenith, the best classic rock and album tracks. Taken from the album The Royal Scam, it leans into a guitar-led sound. The Caves of Altamira from Steely Dan.

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Hi, I'm Peter. That's my father's gun from Elton John. It's from Tumbleweed Connection. More classic rock and album tracks ahead, and a rock block later. We're starting off another hour of classic rock and album tracks on Zenith Classic Rock.

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2: Rod Stewart has always brought the swagger. 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

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That was Magic Smile from Rosie Vela. 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

0: Hey, I'm Craig Bailey, your host for an hour from the dark side of the moon, an hour of Pink Floyd. 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
1: 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But we spent the money on beer. So let's just try this one. I hope you like it.

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0: Recorded at EMI Studios in London in March 1967 with Paul McCartney on Lowry organ, it picked up a very distinctive psychedelic feel. The title caused plenty of talk, though John Lennon said it came from his son Julian's nursery school drawing. Here's Lucy in the Sky with Diamonds from the Beatles on Zenith.

Hi, I'm Bob. That was Evil Woman from the Electric Light Orchestra. Jeff Lynne wrote it in about 30 minutes. More music ahead on Zenith. Zenith. Classic rock.

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1: 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From the album Nursery Crime, this brief acoustic folk piece stands apart from the rest. For Absent Friends from Genesis.

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5: The Midwest is our second home, so we'd like to do this song for you. 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

That was Respectable Street by XTC, the opening track on their 1980 album, Black Sea. Hi, I'm Bob, on Zenith, the best classic rock and album tracks. 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What Do You Want From Me? 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

Hi, I'm Bob. That was Roll Away the Stone from Mott the Hoople. A clever touch there, with thunder thighs on backing vocals and a riff that nods to the Beatles. Plenty more music ahead. Zenith, classic rock.

That was Something Magic by Procol Harum, the title track of their 9th studio album, released in March 1977. Hi, I'm Bob, on Zenith, the best classic rock and album tracks. That hard rock psychedelic blend still cuts through with a signature riff. Sunshine of Your Love from Cream.

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3: 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We're not first with the news. The best mix. We're not making your day. So let's cut those cliches. Grasp the bull by the horns. Stand up, and be counted. We play album music and the best classic rock. Just like it says on the tin. Zenith Classic Rock. 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

0: Working on the Road by 10 Years After, from the 1970 album Cricklewood Green.
1: Hello, I'm Bob. A quick one for you. This track sits in D minor and moves at 176 beats a minute. Here's Thinking of You from Edgar Broughton Band on Zenith.

In the Dead of Night by UK, released in 1978 on their self-titled debut album. Hi, I'm Bob, and you're listening to Zenith Classic Rock. More classic rock and album tracks are coming up. Cheerio for now, and I'll be back soon on Zenith Classic Rock, leaving you with Pearl of the Quarter from Steely Dan.

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2: And on we go. Hello again, friends. Thank you for dropping by. Good to have you on Tracks from the Vaults. It's show number 492. We rock into May 2026 already. Today's best new rock and all that's been before. Timmy Ryan here with Close Enemies, Airborne, Yes, Elegant Weapons, Lou Gramm, Muse. Steve Miller Band's Fly Like an Eagle turns 50. Black Sabbath, Bernie Marsden, Rory Gallagher in there. And Pink Floyd live from Los Angeles, 1975. There's an introduction to the sensational Alex Harvey Band, News from the Vaults. And yes, once again, we'll be sorting you out with another Timmy's Teaser. It's all happening right here, right now.

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Tracks from the Vaults, Friday night at 8, Sunday at 10, Tuesday at 3 UK time. They pack a punch, always do. Always like hearing a new song from Airborne. It's Alive After Death, in brackets, Less Playing Out. Pushing us off into our adventures of rock and roll this week, the one and only Rory Gallagher. The album Jinx was released on the 2nd of May back in 1982, and we started with Bourbon. Maybe later. Got a teaser for you shortly, but right now we remember Bernie Marsden. Bernie's birthday occurs on the 7th of May. Never forgotten. Let's have a listen to this.

Now there's a blast from the past. The Irish rock scene of the late 80s. Summer 1989, remember it well. Bought the 45. Produced by none other than rock royalty himself, Joe Elliott of Def Leppard. That's No Sweat. Heart and Soul. New music before that, Elegant Weapons. That's what Richie Faulkner gets up to, the ace guitarist, when he's not rocking it up with Judas Priest. Evil Eyes on their current album. Ahead of Elegant Weapons, Bernie Marsden, the late great Bernie, remembered on the show this week. His birthday falls on the 7th of May. Nice lineup there. Cozy Powell was among his troupe at the time. Ian Pace, Neil Murray, and even Michael Schenker helped out on hand claps, along with Doreen Chanter, who was on backing vocals. The track was Who's Fooling Who? Look at Me Now, the album came out in 1981. The teaser this week? Alrighty, let's get to it. Just for fun, as always, you know that. Not the answer before the end of the show. No googling, please. Looking for an odd one out this week. For one particular reason, the odd one out on this list of four. Sammy Hagar, Ozzy Osbourne, Neil Sean, and Don Felder. All right, who's the odd one out? Give it a go. Sammy Hagar, Ozzy Osbourne, Neil Sean, Don Felder.

Here at Zenith Classic Rock, we're proud to be modern, politically correct, and non-discriminatory. So we'll play stuff by white folk, black guys, even gals, and ginger people. So long as it's got a guitar in it. Hell, we're so good. Zenith Classic Rock.

A reminder, you can follow the show on social media. On X, the handle is @MusicTimmy. And of course, there's the Zenith Classic Rock handle @ZenithCR. Incidentally, Tracks from the Vaults is also on Instagram. If that's your cup of tea, if you're hip to that scene, by all means, give us a look. Really like that. It's on From a Page by Yes. Played your track from it last week. Expanded to 15 tracks now. The Man You Always Wanted Me to Be. Classic Wings, Junior's Farm. And first of that set, new music from Tom Hamilton and his cohorts. Tom of Aerosmith fame, his current band, Close Enemies. The track Wink and a Feather. Teaser again, have you sussed it yet? Looking for that odd one out this week. One of these guys shouldn't be on the list for a particular reason. Who is he? Sammy Hagar, Ozzy Osbourne, Neil Sean, or maybe it's Don Felder. Answer before the end of the show. Still to come. Pink Floyd live from Los Angeles, 1975. Also, an introduction to the sensational Alex Harvey Band. The great Bill Ward's birthday is on the 5th of May. Happy birthday, Bill. Here's Black Sabbath. On Zenith Classic Rock.

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GTR. Steve Hackett, Steve Howe. The album is celebrating its 40th birthday. Released back in April 1986. Self-titled, and that's when the heart rules the mind. Muse before that, Cryogen. It's on the upcoming album. You'll be able to get your hands on it. From June 26th, officially, the album is The Wow Signal. I played you a track now streaming called Cryogen. And right back in that threesome, Black Sabbath, title track to Paranoid. Happy birthday to Bill Ward, May 5th. Speaking of Black Sabbath, they kick us off on news from the vaults this week. The legal battle seemingly between Sharon Osbourne and Black Sabbath's original manager Jim Simpson has been fixed up. So over the band's earliest recordings, previously unreleased demos will likely be now made available. A lot of threats and so forth. Jim announced he'd be releasing early demos they recorded when they were called Earth back in the late 60s. But it's sorted. Sharon says the original members of Sabbath have obtained ownership of the demos. Guitar legend Peter Frampton has taken to social media with an announcement. Pete says, thrilled to announce that Frampton, the documentary, is an official selection of the 2026 Tribeca Festival and will have its world premiere as part of this year's 25th edition. Honoured to be part of this. See you in New York this June. Might make it there, Pete, but good luck with it. Good news. Finally, Ride the Rainbow, the ultimate tribute to Ritchie Blackmore's Rainbow, drops June 19th. The record sees legends revisiting all kinds of Rainbow classics and goodies. Jolyn Turner's in there, Don Airey, Bob Daisley, also Steve Morse, Rick Wakeman, and Graham Bonnet. In fact, let's have a little taste right

What a voice, what a career, what a legend. Lou Gramm, Three of the Best. Tracks from the vault, Zenith Classic Rock. Lou's current album, new album, is released. It's the title, that track, Long Gone. Happy birthday to Lou for the 2nd of May. Classic Steve Miller Band. The album Fly Like an Eagle has just turned 50. You heard the title track. And Bonnet, Daisley, Airy, Apogee, and Ron Bumblefoot Towel, a tribute to Ritchie Blackmore's Rainbow. And a song that's now streaming ahead of the album. Long Live Rock and Roll. And So Say All of Us. Still to come, the answer to the teaser. This week, an introduction to the sensational Alex Harvey Band. Right now we head back to the Los Angeles Sports Arena. The year is 1975. This is now available on CD. It's been touched up, it's been remastered. In concert, Pink Floyd.

Remembering Robin George on Tracks from the Vaults. Robin passed away on the 26th of April in 2024. And that's Judy. Backman before that, the great Randy Backman. Still very much, I'm glad to say, rocking. Looking in rude health. A track called The Edge. And Pink Floyd was first of that set, and the new CD is available now. It was a concert performed live 1975 at the LA Sports Arena. Some nice artwork, some new bits and pieces, and remastered in 2026. Pink Floyd with a track from originally The Dark Side of the Moon. Any color you like. It is time for an introduction too. This week, the one and only, the canny Scotsman, Alex Harvey. Certainly, by all accounts, had a tough growing up in Scotland, in Glasgow. Was in a number of bands after getting all kinds of jobs. He also won a competition looking for Scotland's answer to rock and roller Tommy Steele. But when he really started to put his own mark on rock music in his own band, the Sensational Alex Harvey Band, that's what we've come to know and love him and revere him for today. So much stuff available. Recently, a brand new box set. I think 21 live CDs available. And it looks like a terrific set. I really would like to get my hands on it sometime because they've done an incredible job on it. I can't remember which company brought out the box set. I would imagine it could be snapped up pretty quickly. So if you want to get your hands on it, I think now would be a good time. Certainly if you're a big Alex Harvey fan, if you're just getting introduced to him right now, maybe you might want to leave it for another date, or maybe you're really going to be impressed by this guy and you want to act on it. Yeah, get your hands on as much stuff as you can, like an old friend of mine did with Rush years ago. He just got into them after hearing Spirit of Radio and went to his local record store and ordered everything he possibly could by Rush that was available at that time. Mad. His daddy looked after him. Gave him a few pounds, as it was in those days, and sorted him out. Good old dad. We're going to go back and revisit a performance at the BBC. Studio stuff is great, but the live stuff really gives the essence, the heart and soul of who Alex Harvey was. Sadly, he's no longer with us. He left us back in 1982. And can we also say a very happy birthday to guitarist with the band Zal Clemenson for the 4th of May. If you like this, you'll certainly want to hear more. The Sensational Alex Harvey Band.

0: 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Well, Roger's son, Harry Waters, is looking for a Roger Waters sound-alike for his upcoming Pink Floyd tribute called Legacy. We'll talk about that. 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
1: 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So, here it goes. Huh. Oh, gee. Would you believe it? So, that was the news. Now, back to the rock. Zenith Classic Rock.

That's new. Just about to be released. But it's taken 40 years. That's right, 40 years. Originally was meant to see the light of day back in 1986. The band featuring Scott Gorham from the States was called the Western Front. But for various reasons, it didn't happen at the time. But it will be out, finally, coming our way on the 10th of July. The album Eureka, and that track, Set Me Free. Remember the name, The Western Front. Good melodic rock. And I hope you enjoyed an introduction to Scott's legend, Alex Harvey, this week. We went back to an old BBC performance from 1972 called Midnight Moses, the sensational Alex Harvey Band. We'll do another one next week. Another artist, that is. Any suggestions? Email me anytime, ryantimmy@gmail.com. Don't forget, I'm on X as well, at MusicTimmy. And there is a Tracks from the Vault Instagram account, by golly. Very soon we'll have the answer to Timmy's teaser. We're in the last half hour of the show. Commercial free, Zenith, classic rock, Tracks from the Vaults. And a big happy birthday to this rock legend for the 6th of May, Bob Seger.

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Sunday, 10. Tuesday at 3. That's Autograph. Turn up the radio. Stainless. Brand new track from them. The band hails from the Portland, Oregon area of the USA. They formed back in 2022. New track called Restless and Ready. The great Bob Seger. What a beautiful song. Like a Rock. And it's Bob's birthday on the 6th of May. Here's to you, sir, and many, many more.

The late Greg Kinn, Jeopardy, John Anderson and Ben Geeks, Shine On. And we're going to sign off now. But there's the teaser. How did you fare out? Let's find out. The odd one out this week. Who was it? Sammy Hagar, Ozzy Osbourne, Neil Sean, Don Felder. We were looking for one of those guys was not actually sacked from any particular band. At least not that we're aware of. The answer was Neil Sean. Sammy, Ozzy, Don all sacked individually by their groups. Try another one next week. Try a new show next week. Thank you for listening in. Tell a friend. We stream 24/7 here on Zenith. 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Till next time.

Hi, I'm Peter. That was Angry from Rolling Stones. It leads the band's first set of new songs in 18 years, and Sydney Sweeney appears in the video. There's more music ahead. We're starting another hour on Zenith, Classic Rock.

0: That was The Chain by Fleetwood Mac, the only Rumors track credited to all five members.
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0: Hey, I'm Craig Bailey, your host for an hour from the dark side of the moon, an hour of Pink Floyd. 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
1: 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Here at Zenith Classic Rock, it's the other way round. The music is the most important thing, and the DJ is unimportant. 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
1: Hi, I'm Peter on Zenith, the best classic rock and album tracks. Taken from the album Ring of Changes, it keeps that polished early 80s sound. Just a day away from Barclay James Harvest.